And that was Back Around from Wicker Sweet. Good morning, everyone. My name is Kevin, and this is You and Me. You are currently listening to Triple H 96.5 FM. I hope you guys are doing all right. And if you are new here, welcome. And let's connect, experience, or relate together. And yeah, for those who had their birthdays today, happy birthday. And it's a very decent weather to walk around. And so, yeah, just make sure you do it now and don't wait for it to change. Well, what we're having today is just mix songs in general, and we'll have something in the next month. But yeah, I'm going to be away on the 4th, so yep, I won't be here. But I'll have something next month, maybe just not the first one though. So yeah, we'll have our next song now, and this one is called coming right after Back Around by Wicker Sweet. We'll have Doin' Pub Blues by TV Whiteside. 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

And that was some Rick Montgomery's Mr. Loverman. And just before that is Being Here With You by Morris Conway from his album Mally Towns. And we got coming up next, this one is called True by Spandau Ballet.

And yeah, that was Hotel California by Eagles. And just prior to that is Still That Do Us Part by White Lion from their album Main Attraction. And coming up next is My Ordinary Life by The Living Tombstone. Enjoy.

And yeah, that was 8 letters from Why Don't We? And just before that is A Perfect 2 by Auburn. And coming up next is Golden Brown by The Stranglers.

can't she? And yeah, that was Cradles by Suburban, and well, I'll probably mention this one, but the previous one was called Golden Brown by the Stranglers. And yeah, we'll be back with some more music after a while.

And yeah, that was The Bishop and the Banker by T.B. Whiteside from his album Tales from the Green Hills Tavern. And just before that is Stampy by Maurice Conway, also from the from his album Mally Towns. And coming up next is a song from Wicker Sweet called There's a Change. Enjoy it.

There's a broken old swing on the side of the road where the kids would play till the sun went down. A rickety old seesaw and a slide without paint kept the children busy. Just 5 minutes up the road, there was a house faded green. The hinges squeaked on the doors like you think they would.

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And Aquamarine, kind of song, and among the others as well. And just before that is You're Still the One by Shania Twain. And we're gonna be hearing from Sterling Knight. This was in the movie called Starstruck. And it's called Hero. This was the unplugged version. So yeah, here's Hero by Sterling Knight from the movie Starstruck.

And yeah, that was More Than Words by Extreme. And just before that is Billy Joel's She's Always a Woman. And we'll be hearing from Justin Timberlake now with his song Mirrors. Enjoy.

And that was Justin Timberlake's Mirrors. And we will be listening to Harry Styles' song, Sign of the Times. Enjoy.

And yeah, that was some Harry Styles' Sign of the Times. And now we will be listening to I Live My Life for You by Firehouse.

And yeah, that was Skyfall by Adele from the movie Skyfall, of James 007 Bond. And yeah, that's it for my today's program. Thank you so much for listening. I hope you enjoyed those songs as much as I did. And coming up next is Brian Moonton Celtic Music with Phyllis. And as I said, I won't be here on the 4th, but I'll be doing the Inside Out on Monday on the 1st. So, this is Kevin. It's bye for now. See you later.

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Lord, I wish I could remember how it feels to be a man.

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Welcome to Varied Moods in Celtic Music on Horsham's community radio station, Triple H 96.5 FM. I'm Phyllis, your presenter, with you right through until 3 o'clock. Starting my program today was Ollie Austin with the When the Sun Comes Up. Well, I hope I don't jinx it because it's beautiful outside. The next track is Louise Morrissey with When the Rain Comes.

Yes, two great tracks there. Coming up next is Michael Londra with The Fields of Gold, followed by Lisa Lynn with the instrumental Fields of Gold. Enjoy.

Well, yes, two beautiful tracks there. Coming up next, you're going to hear another two beautiful tracks. And the first up is Louise Morrissey with Come By the Hills, followed by Phil Coulter, Salutes Celtic Thunder with Come By the Hills.

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1: 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Coming up now, you're going to hear from Mick Flavin with Homestead in Mayo, followed by Isla Grant, Cottage in the Country.

Yes, you've just heard from John Hogan there with Back Home Again. You're going to hear another track from Isla Grant. This time it is simply called I'm Going Home.

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Yes, starting my second hour of Varied Moods in Celtic Music, you've just heard a beautiful piece from Mary Duff, I Don't Want to See Another Town. Charlie Lansborough is up next with Early Morning Rain, followed by Tony Kerr and Eugene, Sing Me Back Home.

Well, there we go, Dennis. I hope you enjoyed that track, a great track that is. And I shall play your other song you've requested a little bit later on. You're going to now hear from Nathan Carter with Past the Point of Rescue.

Yes, a very pretty tune there from Ireland's Triona Moore, Half the Moon. Benny Berry's up next with What's Sad About My Heart.

0: Yes, you've just heard from Billy McFarlane there with A Love That Was Never To Be. Before that was Lisa Stanley with Love Me A Little Bit Longer. Coming up next on Varied Moods in Celtic Music is the other song you asked me for, Dennis, and it's Ollie Austin with These Old Eyes Have Seen It All. Enjoy, and thanks for your call.
1: Wally Allman's hair was white, and his eyes looked kind of tired. He sat at the table all alone, but he smiled when I spoke to him, so I sat down for a while. I wound up sitting there the whole night long, 'cause I could tell he had a lifetime on his mind. I just sat there and listened, and well, I was glad to take the time.

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I saw that crazy man named Hitler and his armies rise and fall. Yeah, these old eyes have seen it all. And then he said, I saw my sweet Mary love me 50 years. And with a trembling hand, he wiped away a tear.

Well, yes, on Varied Moods in Celtic Music, you've just heard from Edmund Fox with Branded Man. Coming up next is Kim Dickinson with The Danger Zone.

Okay, let's hear from Logo and McCool with Reasons to Quit, followed by Declan Nerney, I Still Miss Someone.

Yes, well, that was Declan Ernie with I Still Miss Someone, and Robert Mazel was also in there with them old Hank Williams songs. Taking us up to the 2 o'clock news, let's hear a little bit of instrumental from Mick Foster.

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1: 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Starting this hour, you're going to hear from John Hogan with Thank God I'm a Country Boy, followed by Brian Cole with Mail Call Today. Enjoy.

It was Sunday the 31st of May. We arrived at the Carrick and Shannon Festival, and the words of this song occurred to me.

Well, yes, you've just heard from The Outlaws with the 31st of May, Rolly Daniels with Seven Spanish Angels, and Brian Cole with Mail Call Today. Brendan Shine is up next with You Are No Angel.

Yes, that was John Hogan there with Where Does the Good Times Go? Daniel O'Donnell is up next with Erin, Tennessee.

0: Thank you.
1: It's a great track there from Jimmy Buckley, If I Didn't Have a Dime. Coming up next is Joe Dolan with Aching Breaking Heart, followed by The Borderers, The Meaning of Life.

was Barry Doyle with The Bitter End. Coming up next is McGlinchey and Nathan Carter with Bruises, followed by Ben Trogg, Music Moves.

There we go. That was the Benn Sisters there with Country Is As Country Does. Yeah, I'm sorry about that little hiccup, but never mind. These things do happen. Well, thank you very much for your company over the last 3 hours. And I'll be with you again on Sunday morning from 10 o'clock. I'll be pre-recording a program, and that goes through till 4 o'clock. Have a great evening. Do take care. Until next time, this is Phyllis saying bye for now. You're going to hear two versions of Noreen Bourne, beautiful pieces from Celtic Thunder. Enjoy.

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1: Well, a very good afternoon, listeners. This is Jeff, and welcome to my Thursday Music Mix program. And I'm with you for the next 3 hours, right through till 6 p.m. And I hope you'll enjoy the music I've got lined up for you this afternoon. First off, a big thanks to Phyllis Gonya. Phyllis for a Celtic and Irish music type program. And Phyllis will be back again next Thursday to do it all over again between 12 noon and 3 p.m. So once again, thank you for your program, Phyllis. Another good one as usual. Bit of a cloudy, coolish day out there. Currently sitting on 15.3. Feels like 11.3. Bit of a breeze from the west-southwest, 20 kilometres an hour, gusting to 22 kilometres an hour. Went down to a coolish 7 last night and aiming for only 17 today. The fire danger rating and the UV index, not to worry about those two this time of the year, which is good, yes. Okay, let's see what the weather's doing for the rest of the week. Just a quick pricey, Friday tomorrow, the 29th of May, top of only 16, Saturday 15, that's getting worse, Sunday 14, Monday 13, yeah, so a bit of a coolish weekend coming up by the looks of it. Tuesday the 2nd of June, yes, we're into winter, officially into winter on Monday, which is a top of only 13, Tuesday 15, Wednesday 15, and next Thursday still only 15. So we're starting to get into the winterish cold weather. Okay, I don't mind winter actually. It's good. You don't have to do so much in the garden. No lawn mowing or very little lawn mowing. Just sit back and watch the rain come down and, yes, get nice and snuggly and warm. Okay, 3 birthdays for you today. The first, Gladys Maria Knight, an American singer and actress. Knight recorded hits through the 1960s, 70s and 80s with a family group, Gladys Knight and the Pips. Born on this date back in 1944, and Gladys Knight turns 82 today. So what have I got lined up from her? License to Kill, the theme music from the James Bond movie of the same name.

Yes, Gladys Knight from Gladys Knight and the Pips fame. Born on this date back in 1944, and Gladys Knight turns 82 years of age today. And that was License to Kill from the James Bond movie of the same name. The second birthday I've got for you is John Cameron Fogerty. Yes, a man from Creedence Clearwater. He's an American musician together with Doug Clifford, Stu Cook, and his brother Tom Fogerty. He founded the swamp rock band Creedence Clearwater Revival, for which he was the lead singer, lead guitarist, and principal songwriter. Yes, yeah, sounds as though he was the boss. Nah, not Bruce Springsteen. Nah, different boss. Ah, where was I? John Fogerty, born on this date back in 45, I beg your pardon. And he turns 81 today. Yes, a great American singer-songwriter, John Fogerty. And let's have this one.

Ah, yes, a man from Creedence Clearwater Revival, John Fogarty. Born on this date back in 1945, and he's celebrating his 81st birthday today. And that was a great track, Center Field. Okay, the third birthday I've got for you today. It's our own Kylie. Yes, it's Kylie's birthday today. Kylie Ann McNogue is an Australian singer, songwriter and actress, frequently referred to as the Princess of Pop. She's achieved recognition in both the music industry and the fashion world as a major style icon. Her accolades include 2 Grammy Awards, 4 Brit Awards and 18 ARIA Music Awards. Yes, she's done very well since she left. What was she in? Home and Away or one of those other shows? Yeah. Born on this date, 28th of May, 1968. And young Kylie is turning 58 today. So a big happy birthday to her. And what have I got lined up from Kylie? She had, of course, a lot of great hits. Here we go with I Should Be So Lucky. And, of course, she was lucky to get the gig at the AFL Grand Final for a reported $3 million. Not too bad for 4 songs. I Should Be So Lucky.

0: Yes, our own Colin Minogue, born on this date back in 1968, celebrating her 58th birthday today. And I should be so lucky.
1: 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And on the right-hand side of the screen, you'll see a button that says Listen. All you have to do, push that button, and you'll be able to hear Triple H 96.5 FM 24 hours a day.
0: 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It's free. Okay, this is Jeff. What's the time? 25 minutes past three on your local community radio, Triple H 96.5 FM. This is Jeff with my Thursday afternoon program, my Thursday music mix, where today I'm playing a great mix of music, some old stuff, some new stuff, and a lot of stuff in between. And I hope you'll enjoy the music I've got lined up for you this afternoon. So let's get the ball rolling with Hot Riz.
2: Thank you very much. One, two, three.

Ah, yes, the man from the Eagles, the late Glenn Frey, part of me, part of you. And Glenn sadly passed away back in 2016 at the age of 67. Before that, the Cox family, In My Eyes, and we kicked the program off with Hot Riz, Colleen Malone. Okay, up next, I have Seal.

Yes, a little bit of jazz from the very talented Diana Krall. Peel me a grape. That might be a bit tricky, peeling a grape. No, I've got some of them. Might have to try it. Roy Drusky, White Lightning Express and Seal. I've been loving you too long. Jesse Buckley.

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This is Jeff with my Thursday afternoon program, my Thursday music mix. A little bit of the new stuff, a little bit of the old stuff, and a lot in between. And I hope you are enjoying the music so far. So let's keep the music rolling with Cedric Burnside. And don't forget, Triple H. Less talk, more music.

Ah, yes, our own Guy Sebastian was standing with you, and Guy will be visiting Horsham later on this year. Just look up his website, and yeah, I'm sure it's later on this year, standing with you. Del Reeves, The Girl on the Billboard, and Celtric Burnside, Hill Country Love. Leanne Rhymes.

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And don't be quick to condemn her.

Ah, yes, Australia's original rocker, J.O.K., Johnny O'Keefe, sing and tell the blues so long. Willie Nelson, life turned her that way, and Leanne Rimes, you light up my life. Here comes old Hound Dog Taylor.

0: doing that right.
1: Ah, yes, Hank Williams Jr. And watch out, all my rowdy friends are coming over tonight. That old crooner Frank Sinatra, old Blue Eyes, with his daughter Nancy Sinatra, Something Stupid, and a bit of the old blues, Hound Dog Taylor and the House Rockers, Give Me Back My Wig. Okay, I'm talking about the blues. If you do enjoy your blues, make sure you tune into Blues with Heather every Tuesday afternoon between 12 and 2.

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1: 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This is Jeff with my Thursday afternoon program, my Thursday music mix, where I hope you are enjoying the music so far. So let's hear from Waylon Jennings.

Yes, Billy Ray Cyrus and his daughter, Miley Cyrus, Butterfly, Fly Away. Coldplay, A Sky Full of Stars, Waylon Jennings. And the theme from the Dukes of Hazzard, Good Old Boys. Okay, up next, a little bit of rock and roll.

All 55 and get a job. Before that, the one and only Dolly Parton. Why'd you come in here looking like that? And Australia's original rock band, AC/DC. Dirty Deeds Done Dirt Cheap. Okay, 5 minutes to five, so 5 minutes to the 5 o'clock news. So I think I can squeeze this one in.

Yes, Shepherd with Geronimo. Okay, folks, the 5 o'clock news is fast approaching, so we'll have a little bit of this and I'll catch you after the news.

Ah, yes, the Angels, No Secrets. Okay, the next two are just for Ray. That's Ray Hutchison, who will be up after the 6 o'clock news with Ray's Music Shuffle. So here you go, Ray. Enjoy.

There you go, Ray. I hope you enjoyed those two tracks. Waylon Jennings and Willie Nelson. Mama, don't let your babies grow up to be cowboys. And Carl Perkins with Matchbox. Okay, up next, local Nick Cave.

Yes, a young lady that represented Australia in the recent Eurovision contest. And from memory, I think she came fourth. Not too bad, considering the number of countries entered in the competition, and that was a Butterfly. Before that, Adam Brand, Grandpa's Piano, and a local boy, Nick Cave, and the Bad Seeds, Into My Arms. Okay, up next I have the Hunter Brothers.

0: Ah, yes, Dutchie Springfield. I only want to be with you. And the Hunter Brothers, Better Days. Okay, here's a funny one that I haven't played for a long time.
1: Hello, everyone. This is your Action News reporter with all the news that is news across the nation. On the scene at the supermarket, there seems to have been some disturbance here. Pardon me, sir. Did you see what happened?
2: Yeah, I did. I was just standing over by the tomatoes, and here he come, running through the pole beans, through the fruits and veggies, naked as a jaybird. Ethel's over in the jams, jellies, preserves, and pickles. I hollered over. I said, "Don't look, Ethel!" She dropped a whole jar of kumquats and fell back into the sweet midget cider. Had us too late, she'd done been incensed.
3: Here he comes.
2: Boogie-dad, boogie-dad.
3: Here he comes.
2: Boogie-dad, boogie-dad.

0: there seems to have been some disturbance here. Pardon me, sir, did you see what happened?
1: Yeah, I did. I was just in here trying to get some air in my car there, and he disappeared out of the traffic. Comes streaking around the grease right there, didn't have nothing on but a smile. Ethel's in there getting her a cold drink. I hollered in there, I said, "Don't look, Ethel!" Too late, she'd done been mooned. Flashed her right there in front of the shock absorbers.
2: He ain't
1: boogity, boogity.
2: He ain't.

0: tennis shoes, guess you could call him unique.
1: Hello once again, everyone. Your Action News reporter in the booth at the gym covering the disturbance of the basketball playoff. Pardon me, sir, did you see what happened?
0: Yeah, I did. It's halftime. I was just going down there to get out of the snow cone. Here he comes, right out of the cheap seats. Right down the middle of the court there, didn't have nothing on but his high-top Reeboks. He was a-dribbling

Yes, a funny one there from Ray Stevens, The Streak. Don't look now, Ethel! Ah, it was too late. Yeah, remember we had a spate of people streaking at the footy and the tennis and cricket? Yes, yeah, we had a spate of them now. I think it was in the 70s, was it? Late 70s, mid-70s? Yeah, it was all the rage. Thank goodness we don't get it so much nowadays. Okay, up next, the man who's got a birthday today.

0: Ah, yes, a man from Creedence Clearwater Revival, John Fogarty, who just happens to have been born today. Not born today. He had a birthday. He's celebrating his birthday today. He was actually born 81 years ago in 1941. Yeah, John Fogarty, 81 today. Big train. Okay, up next I have... Ah, the King. But before we do that, we'll listen to this.
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0: Well, a very good afternoon, listeners. 41 minutes past five, 42 minutes past five on your local community radio, Triple H 96.5 FM. This is Jeff with my Thursday Music Mix program, and I'm now into my last half an hour. I finish up 6 o'clock, and straight after the 6 o'clock news, Ray Hutchison is in with Ray's Music Shuffle. So please hang around for Ray after the 6 o'clock news. So let's see how many I can squeeze in between now and then. And here we go with The King.

Yeah, it's a great little track there from Spandau Ballet with True. Before that, that Aussie Brian Cadd handyman. You can't be a handyman or you'll be no good handyman. Yeah, that's me. I'm pretty hopeless at the handyman stuff. The King, Elvis Presley, Burning Love, recorded live. Okay, folks, 4:56, so that's me done and dusted. Thanks for your company. Thanks for tuning in over the past 3 hours. I hope you enjoyed the music I played for you this afternoon. And I'll be back again tomorrow. Yes, back in the hot seat again tomorrow between 12 noon and 3 p.m. for my Friday Double Up program. 2 tracks in a row from the same artist. So I hope you can tune into that program 12 noon through to 3 p.m. tomorrow afternoon. So be good out there. Stay safe. Travel safe. Keep warm. Another cold night coming up. And, yeah, I hope to catch you tomorrow afternoon. So please hang around for Ray after the 6 o'clock news with his music shuffle. And I'll leave you with this. So bye for now.

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1: Hello, I'm Peter Hislop. A 34-year-old woman charged with two terror-related offences did not apply for bail in court today and has been remanded in custody to face court again on Monday. The Australian Federal Police allege the woman travelled to Syria between 2013 and 2014 before returning to Australia in September on Monday. The Australian Federal Police allege the woman travelled to Syria between 2013 and 2014 before returning to Australia in

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Ray Hutchison with you on Triple H 96.5 FM on this Thursday evening. Nice to have your company. Thank you to Jeff for this afternoon's program. Good on you, Jeff. Thanks for the songs. And Jeff will be back tomorrow from 12 to 3 with Double Up. And I play Jeff Mondo Rock into Chemistry and Charlie Pride, The Crystal Chandelier. And don't forget the Pioneers of Country Music, Saturday night, 7 to 10, 8 o'clock, four songs of Johnny Horton. And at 9:30, four songs of Guy Mitchell. So that's what we're doing this week. So g'day to Jeff and Karen. It's 12 minutes past 6 o'clock. Here's Jade Hurley and play this one for a while. This is Blueberry Hill.

That was the music of Roy Orbison, and the song was called California Blue. I played it for Dennis and Kay. I know Dennis tells me that's his favourite Roy Orbison song, from the very best of Roy Orbison. And for Dennis and Kay tonight, California Blue. And I hope you enjoyed that one tonight. 19 minutes past 6 o'clock on Triple H 96.5 FM. Nice to have your company tonight, and nice to know that you're enjoying the program. Just had a phone call from Gladdy over at Portland. Good on you, Gladdy. Hello to Mrs. Gladwin, Lynette. G'day, Michelle. To Robert and Leanne and Ian and Joe. So hello to all them people. I trust you're going well. I'm going to play this one tonight for you, Gladdy, and play for a while from the Bangles. This is Eternal Flame.

We had Breezy there for Gladdy and Shortman Bread, and I know Gladdy likes that one. And then for Dennis and Kay, Marty Robbins, a short, not Shortman Bread, we played Shortman Bread for Gladdy, a white sport coat and a pink carnation, and that was for Dennis and Kay from Marty Robbins. I know Dennis likes that song. Tonight, it's 28 minutes past 6 o'clock. Got a couple of songs for Shane coming up in just a moment. But I had a phone call from Anne-Marie. Good on you, Anne-Marie. Nice to hear from you. And g'day, Dave. Trust you're going well. I've got a song from Lone Star coming up right now. This is for Anne-Marie and Dave. This is Amaze.

That's Peter Blakely. I heard you crying in the chapel. I remember seeing the clip of that. It's a black and white picture. And, yeah, we played that one tonight from Peter Blakely. Play that for Roger and Donna. I know Roger likes that one. And Roger's looking for the Mike and Mechanics, Nobody's Perfect, and also Van Halen Jump for me so I can play them on the Shuffle program. So thanks, Roger. Hope you enjoyed that one, which I featured in the program tonight, Peter Blakely crying in the chapel. It's 24 minutes to 7 o'clock. G'day, Shane. And to Jenna. I think Jenna today. Hello to Bill and Rick too. So I trust you're all going well. Got a double play for you now, Shane, from Creedence Clearwater Revival's birthday today. John Fogarty, Jeff was telling me. He's got a birthday today. I'm not sure how old Jeff said he was. But these are for Shane tonight. Creedence Clearwater Revival, John Fogarty, lead singer, looking out my back door, then down on the corner.

0: That's Creedence Clearwater Revival that I played for Shane and Jenna and Bill and Rick. Tonight we play two of them because it's John Fogarty's birthday today. We played Looking Out My Back Door, and also we played Down on the Corner. So Shane, I hope you enjoyed them too. Songs tonight, and in the Pioneers of Country Music on Saturday night, I'm playing Two Hank Snows, and they'll be on a record. So we're doing that on Saturday night, coming in the program for Shane. Right, it's 18 minutes to 7 o'clock. I'm going to play Alan O'Day right now. Had a couple of hits. Undercover Angel, used to play that one, but I don't have that one now. So I'm going to play this one tonight. This is called Skinny Girls.
1: Skinny Girls, Skinny Girls, Skinny Girls.

Oh, that's the music. Kiss had a couple of big hits called I Was Made for Loving You, which I don't have, and that was a big one called Shandy was the name of that song. Matthew had a dog called Shandy years ago. I remember that little black dog, Shandy. So g'day, Matt. I hope it's going well with Glenda and Ray too, so I hope you're enjoying the program if you're listening tonight. Thanks to Dennis for ringing in tonight. Dennis has enjoyed his two songs tonight, part of the Shuffle program on Thursday, 6 to 9pm on 96.5 Triple H FM. Don't forget Saturday night in the Pioneers of Country Music, 7 to 10, 8 o'clock, four songs of Johnny Horton and 9.30, four songs of Guy Mitchell. So I've got some great ones on Saturday evening. Right, I'm going to play a track now from The Seekers. This time I'm going to play this one for Sylvia and Jackson over at Swan Hill. G'day, Sylv. G'day, Jackson. Hope it's going well for you. Hope you're enjoying the show. And this one's for you tonight from The Seekers at 13 minutes to 7 o'clock. This is Whiskey in the Jar.

That was the music of Hank Williams, and the song was called Hey Good Look, and I played that with Graham and Zoe. I know Graham likes that song, and it's a Hank Williams song from a double CD set of Hank Williams' Honky Tonkin' Country. So Graham and Zoe played it one tonight. Hank Williams, Hey Good Lookin', was a good song. Got a song for Owen now. I'll do that on Saturday night, Owen. That's in the pioneers of country music. But I'm going to play a song for Owen and Shirley. I caught up with Owen and also Dave too. I've seen them both today. Got a song for Dave at 7:10. That's not a couple of songs for Dave. So Owen and Shirley, this one's for you tonight from Mondo Rock at 4 minutes away from 7 o'clock. And this is Cool World.

That was the music of Breezy, and the song was called Buffalo Girls. Coming up to 7 o'clock here on Triple H 96.5 FM. Here's one for Auntie Patsy tonight, and also Dennis and the rest of the family. Good on you, Auntie Patsy. This is Daniel O'Donnell and Mary Duff. Jeannie's Afraid of the Dark.

Elfrida, 'cause it took her one dark stormy night. And I think that we always knew we'd never see Jeannie grow, 'cause it seemed that she was destined to die.

That song is normally sung by Dolly Parton and Porter Wagoner, that one. But that was sung by Daniel O'Donnell and Mary Duff. And the song that Arnie Patsy wanted me to play tonight was a song which was called Jeannie's Afraid of the Dark. It's 2 minutes past 7 o'clock here on Horsham's Community Radio Station, Triple H, 96.5 FM. Personally, I'm going to play this one for you tonight, Arnie Patsy by Elvis Presley. And it's a track called Now and Then There's a Fool Such as I.

That's Kitty Wells, and the song was called How Far Is Heaven, which I played for Aunty Patsy. I've got another Elvis Presley song coming up in just a moment for you too, Aunty Patsy, and I'm glad you're enjoying the program tonight, and I'll play that in just a moment for you. It's 8 minutes past 7 o'clock, and g'day to Dave, which I was talking to him today. We know I haven't talked to Owen. Good on you, Dave. Got a couple of songs for you. You're going to play Jade Hurley Down in the Riverina, and then I'm going to follow it up with Cliff Richard, We Don't Talk Anymore. So these two songs are for Dave.

There's a couple of songs for Dave. I played tonight, Jade Hurley down in a Riverina, and then I played Cliff Richard, We Don't Talk Anymore. So that was for Dave. And I'll play a couple of songs in the Pioneers of Country Music, 10 past 7 on Saturday night for you, Dave, by Kenny Rogers. I know you like his music, so we'll do that on Saturday and catch up with you Saturday as well, Dave. It's 16 past 7 o'clock. I was talking about Aunty Patsy just before, and I know Aunty Patsy likes Elvis Presley. And to Dennis and the rest of the family, like Elvis Presley. So I'm going to play this one for you, Aunty Patsy, from Elvis Presley, Mama Like the Roses.

kept the family Bible with a rose she saved inside. It's pressed between the pages like it found a place to hide.

That's the music of ABBA, and I played it for Brian tonight. And Brian, that was a song which was called Dance While the Music Still Goes On. And I know you like the music of ABBA there, Brian. And Brian heard all the pioneers of country music a couple of weeks ago. So good on you, Brian. And I trust you can hear it again too. So I'll play some more songs. Got a song for Willie coming up shortly. Now, Willie listens to the program, and Paul and Clarence too. So hello to all them people. I trust you're going well. 24 minutes past 7 o'clock. G'day, Rod. I trust it's going well for you. G'day, Joan. Hope you're well. Brad, Illyria, and Sophie. So hello to all them people. I was talking to Rod today. Rod had his cup of coffee, and I had me hot chocolate, and we're having a chat about football and things like that. And cricket, I think. Did cricket come up? Yep. Australia's playing Pakistan Saturday night at 9:20. So the time we get home after 10 o'clock, it'll be on the cricket. Australia taking on Pakistan in the one-day game. I think there's about four games in the one-day side, two. So good on you, Rod. It's always nice to catch up, and we'll catch up with you on Thursday. I'm going to play these two songs for you tonight. John English, Hot Town, and then I'm going to follow it up with Sherbet Magazine, Madonna. It's 24 minutes past 7 o'clock. These are for Rod.

There's a couple of songs tonight that I played with Rod. And G'day Joan, to Brad O'Leary and Sophie. That was Sherbet and a magazine, Madonna. Tonight, which I played in earlier before that, was John English, Hot Town. He had a lot of big hits, John English. Then he had that TV show All Together Now. Remember that one? So good on you, Rod. We'll catch up with you next Thursday, and I'll play two in the Pioneers in the Country Music, on Saturday night, 20 past seven, Rod. And good to catch up with you too, Rod. 28 minutes away from 8 o'clock. G'day, Willie. I trust you're going well. I know Willie listens to the program. I'm going to play an old Sue Thompson hit for you. She did a lot of classic songs, Sue Thompson. So, Willie, I'm going to play this one tonight for you from Sue Thompson. This is Candy and Roses.

0: That's Jimmy Barnes. And the song was called The Working Class Man, which I played for Jamie, to Beryl, Arnie Mavis, Jordan and JJ, and to Molly, Jason and Simone, Mick and Lily. So g'day, Lily. I trust you're going well and you enjoyed that Jimmy Barnes song, Working Class Man. Great song. 22 minutes to 8 o'clock. Coming up after these two promos, I've got two songs for Mum.
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There's a couple of songs I played for Mum tonight. First one was Gavin Arden, Pledging My Love. And then I played Charlie Pride, Does Your Ring Hurt Your Finger? Because I know Mum likes that one. I normally take that off a CD. I took it off a record tonight from a record which is called The Best of Charlie Pride. And I played those two songs tonight for Mum tonight. Hope you enjoyed them too, Mum. And I'll play that other song coming up after 8 o'clock tonight, which I know you like, Mum. It's 11 minutes to 8 o'clock. Had a phone call from Andrew. And g'day, Lisa. I trust it's going well and haven't heard from you for a while. And Andrew said he's enjoying the program and he enjoys the pioneers of country music on Saturday night. Listens every Saturday night from 7 to 10. So good on you, Andrew. Nice to hear from you. I'm going to play Meatloaf for you tonight. And this is called You Took the Words Right Out of My Mouth.

And that was the music of Buddy Holly, and the song was called Rabe on a Play That Big Laddie over at Portland. So I know he likes that song, and that's from Buddy Holly, the Buddy Holly Story record. And I know Gladdy likes that song from Buddy Holly, Rave On for Gladdy. 6 minutes away from 8 o'clock on Triple H, 96.5 FM. I am going to play a song now from the Romantic. I'll check to see if I got this right on the disc here. It's from the Romantics. Yeah, that's it. And this is a song I haven't heard for years. It's called What I Like About You.

That was the music of Wilf Carter, and the song was called Blue Canadian Rockies. I played it for Jenny. Got a bit stuck in the start of that song. But good on you, Jen. I haven't played that one for a while. That's taken from The Best of Wilf Carter. And there's two different versions of that song. But Jenny and your daughter Donna and family and Ali, your friend, and Pete, everyone there, hope you enjoyed that one on the Shuffle Show tonight. It's 8 o'clock on 96.5 Triple H FM. Had a phone call from Graham. Good on you, Graham. Nice to hear from you. I'll play you a song in just a moment. And Graham listens to The Shovel and the Pioneers of Country Music as well. Okay, well, for Jade tonight. Good on you, Jade. This is taken from the Wedding Album, a 2-CD set of this one. So, Jade, g'day to your mum. I'm going to play this one tonight for you, Jade, from Julie Rogers, The Wedding.

That's Elvis Presley for Graham and Zoe tonight, and the song was called She's Not You, was the name of his double CD set of Elvis Presley. And for Graham and Zoe, hope you enjoyed that one tonight. She's Not You, great song featuring Elvis Presley. It's 8:05, and this is the Shuffle program tonight, and I hope you're enjoying it tonight. And I'm going to play a song now from Roy Orbison, which is, I think Laddie and myself headed out to Matoa one Sunday, and we played this song or we heard it on the radio. So I'm going to play this one for Andrew Gladwin tonight. Laddie, this is Roy Orbison, She's a Mystery to Me.

was the music of Buddy Williams, that tape or grey Bronco of mine. And that's from Buddy Williams Remembers His Daughter. And I do have another version of that on the 78s of CDs. And he does a, when he was a younger version, I'll play one on Saturday night for you in the Pioneers of Country Music for you on Saturday evening. It's 14 past 8 o'clock on Triple H, 96.5 FM. I'm going to play this one tonight from Christy Allen. He's my number one.

Charlie Pride. That's an old one. Going back a few years ago, wouldn't mind a dollar every time I played that one. And Those Snakes Crawl at Night, big hit. We had a lot of big hits. Charlie Pride has some good music there. Thanks, Laddie, for the call tonight. Nice to hear from you. Glad he's enjoying the music. And very shortly, I've got a song that Laddie remembers. So that's coming up very shortly. Here's one for Mum tonight, for Maris Dement. So this one's for Mum tonight. And this is Our Town.

That was Flash in the Pan, and the song was called Hey San Peter, was the name of that song. And I know Gladdy likes that one. He remembers that one. They had another big hit too, Among the Dead Bend, I think the name of the song was, yep. Anyway, that's Flash in the Pan for Gladdy, Hey San Peter. And thanks, Mum, for the call tonight. Mum's enjoying the nearly said the Pioneers of Country Music, the shuffle tonight, Pioneers of Country Music, Saturday night, 7 to 10, and Mum's enjoying the program tonight. And we played Our Rest of In Our Town for Mum, and then we played Flash in the Pan, Hey San Peter for Gladdy. So thanks for the call, Mum, and I'll talk to you tomorrow, Mum. It's 26 minutes to 9 o'clock. Got a couple of songs for Steph coming up. G'day, Jesse and the two girls there. Trust you're going well. Holidays are coming up again. I think the girls enjoy the holidays. And I'm going to play these two songs tonight for you, Steph.

0: I played a couple of songs for Steph tonight, which I certainly hope you're enjoying. Charlie Pride, All I Have to Offer You Is Me, and Jade Hurley, Blue Moon of Kentucky, which I play for Steph, Jesse, and the two girls. So I hope you enjoyed them. I know the girls were dancing around. Steph showed me on the phone one day, so they enjoyed the music there. So get on your Steph, play some songs in the Pioneers of Country Music for you at 8:32. Johnny Cash songs at 10 past 9 o'clock in the program. It's 21 minutes to 9 o'clock. Laddie's been ringing me tonight. He's enjoying the program. Thanks, Laddie. Nice to hear from you. Got a song for you, and I'm sure you'll remember it straight after this.
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Yeah, that one goes... don't want that one. That goes back a few years ago. Frankie Valli and Darlin used to be on a little single, that one. The flip side of that was A Drunken Night City, which went back a few years ago, but I played that one for Gladdy tonight. It's 17 minutes to 9 o'clock on Triple H 96.5 FM. I'm going to play Graham Parker right now. This is Life Gets Better.

That was Justin Stanley, that little old church on the hill. I played it one for Garth and Christine. Good on you, Garth. I trust things are going well for Christine too. And I hope you enjoyed that one tonight. Before that, we played Wilf Carter, the girl in the blue velvet band for Mum. And her mum likes that one. And very shortly, I'll be playing Kevin Shegog's version of the blue velvet band. And her mum likes that version from Kevin Shegog, who brought that song out. 6 minutes away from 9 o'clock on 96.5 Triple HFM and the Shuffle program.

That was the music of Hank Williams, and the song was called Wait for the Light to Shine. I always played it in memory of Dad, because I knew he liked Hank Williams songs, and that was Hank Williams' Wait for the Light to Shine in memory of Dad, because he liked his Hank Williams country music. And also, g'day to Mum and Laddie too. And I know Mark likes this next song I'm about to play tonight. So thanks for ringing in tonight, Laddie. It was always nice to hear from you. And we'll catch up again very shortly. It's 4 minutes away from 9 o'clock. Thank you for your company tonight. I'll be back next Thursday between 6 and 9 with the Shuffle program. I'll be back Saturday night between 7 and 10 with the Pioneers of Country Music. So looking forward to presenting that program. This one's for Mum, Graham, Zoe and Princess. This is Johnny Luck. No, it's not Johnny Luckery. I used to play him, didn't I, singing Goodbye My Friends, but I don't have that one now. We'll even get a hold of it, I'll play it again. But this is Greg Champion. I'll see you again sometime. Look after yourself, stay safe, and I'll talk to you on Saturday. Bye.

Off the Record. I'm Brian Wise. Thank you very much for joining me on the program this week, where my special guests are Chris Franklin, documentary maker, and Mike Rudd, the subject of Chris's latest documentary. Now, it's titled Someday I'll Have Money. You might recognise that phrase. It's a line from the famous song I'll Be Gone, written back in the early 70s by Mike Rudd, recorded by Spectrum, but not included on their debut album, Spectrum Part 1. Chris has made a documentary about the song, about the effects of the song, the appeal of the song, the lasting appeal of the song to Australian audiences, and it's got a number of high-profile guests, including Ross Wilson and Brian Nankervis, who's a big fan. Of Mike

0: In the studio, filmmaker Chris Franklin, musician and legend Mike Rudd, to talk about a documentary that will be launching, premiering the Brunswick Ballroom. Thanks for coming in, gentlemen.
1: Oh, absolute pleasure. G'day, Brian.
0: When I say legend, Chris, Mike is truly a legend of Australian music. You don't have to answer, Mike.
1: I'm smiling and I'm going red.
0: And perhaps no song is more legendary than the song I'll Be Gone. What prompted you to make a documentary about it?
2: Well, Brian, it's interesting. Everybody I speak to and I say, oh, I'm making this project about Mike Rudd's I'll Be Gone. And not everybody knows who Mike Rudd is. Not everybody knows who Spectrum is. Mm-hmm. And not everybody even knows the title I'll Be Gone. But when I sing it, when I sing a couple of lines... Someday I'll Have Money. I won't sing it now. Everybody I speak to, regardless of generation, know that song. And that... I think the reason I

0: kicked off with this project is because these songs and these musicians, they sit in our, in the back of our brain or back of our hearts, in our hearts, and they're always there. And when songs like that come on the radio, it takes us back. And that's why I kicked off the project.
1: Right. Mike, do you remember what prompted you to write the song in the first place? I presume it was when you probably didn't have any money.
2: Well, that's always. And I'm, particularly it was when Ross Wilson, in fact, left for the UK and left me without a band because I was playing with his band, The Party Machine, on bass guitar. And I thought, my little garret in East Hawthorne, I thought I'll have to get a band together, and I'd really like to start writing songs, because by the stage that the Party Machine folded, we were doing probably 80%, 90% of Ross's songs, and it was inspiring to me because and not only the fact that they were writing songs, but the type of songs they were writing. Ross was writing really off the wall songs by even today's standards, and so I thought I'd better start, and sat down and went, and that's where it started.
1: And it was eventually released as the first single from the band, wasn't it?
2: It was. There was a complication, and actually in the doco, that's not made perfectly clear, because it complicates things and people don't remember what happened. But there was a 6-month hiatus in record companies being allowed, overseas record companies being having their material on Australian radio. Hard to believe these days, but in fact, that came into effect and led to the Fable label, for instance, which was covering those overseas hits, and it made the label, and it made the acts that played on the label as well. But it had the unfortunate effect of delaying the release of the single for 6 months. And in that time, I think we recorded the album. Great disparity between what we recorded on the album, because the band was kind of developing every day, really, in a direction that we weren't sure of, but we were developing and changing and evolving. And by the time we got to the point of releasing the single and then releasing the album, there was a bit of a contest as to whether we would actually include the song on the album, because it didn't match anything on the album at all. There were only 5 other songs on the album, and they were quite long, like 5 to 10 minutes long. And of course, the version of I'll Be Gone that was released was a very concise pop song by comparison.
1: Look, I have, you know, would know nothing about releasing records, but it would seem to me, if I put on a record executive's hat back then, I would insist that that particular song opened the album.
2: Oh, absolutely, and as I would as well. But in those days, for whatever reason, we had a great relationship with Howard Gable, the producer, representing the record company,
1: which was Harvest.
2: EMI.
1: EMI,
2: yes.
1: Yeah.
2: And Harvest, yes. Well, that was the honorary distinction. But when I was actually given an option, I suppose, because I was able to express that view, and it had enough clout going through Howard to to get to the Sydney-based record company. So we really hadn't had any contact with the record company at all, apart from with Howard. And he was the benign face of the company because he loved music, he loved us, he loved recording, and we had a wonderful relationship. So if I was being very firm and saying, I don't want the song on the album, he would represent that, and prevail, amazingly prevail.
0: Mike, how do you feel now? Sorry, Brian. How do you feel now about that song being not on the album? What's your retrospective on that?
2: Oh, well, I think we lost sales.
1: Mm. Well, there are two theories, aren't there, in the film? You know, one is yours, that you think you lost sales, and other people say, well, maybe it shouldn't have been on the album, you know, because it was so different. Howard Gabel certainly thought that, didn't
2: he? Yeah, well, see, that and I mean, I think I had a valid argument in a sense in that the song was totally unrepresentative of the rest of the album.
1: Mm. Hey, why don't we hear it, refresh people's memories, Jeff? Thanks.

0: The classic I'll Be Gone, released in January 1971 as a single, and I would imagine that Spectrum played on the lawns of Monash University probably in March or April of that year, maybe not long after the release of that. Mike, I can't remember back that far, but no. I know that I saw you there at some stage.
1: Yeah, well, we were very fortunate to be... that universities would employ musicians. That was those were the days. And of course, it came to fruition that Daddy Cool and Spectrum toured the Aquarius tour Australia wide, courtesy of the universities as well.
0: Mm. Was the harmonica? When did you get the idea to use the harmonica at the start, because that is just so identifiable, isn't it?
1: It is, and it wasn't on the original. I wrote it on guitar, so I played it on guitar, and then the band did a version of the song, which we actually sent to EMI, and it was rejected, quite rightly. I think it was just really because Bill and I had swapped. I'd been playing bass with the Party Machine, and I was still playing bass when Bill joined, and he was playing guitar, and I thought it was better that my writing the songs on guitar, that I played guitar, so we swapped.
0: You're talking about Bill Part, with whom you had a very long association, who unfortunately is no longer with us. Mark Kennedy either. You had one lineup change or a couple of lineup changes there? Because Ray Arnott came in, didn't
1: he? Yes, Ray Arnott came in, and then later on, John Mills replaced Lee Neal. At the distant end of Spectrum.
0: We're talking to Mike Rudd and Chris Franklin about the documentary Someday I'll Have Money, which is about the song I'll Be Gone. A lot of musicians have an interesting kind of relationship with their old material. How do you feel? What's your relationship with the song?
1: Well, the song is the basis of my career, so I treat it with reverence. And occasionally I've forgotten to play it, but it's never been a conscious decision not to play the song for whatever reason. It's just forgetfulness, and there's great joy and laughter when we don't play it. But basically that's my career, so I treat it with the reverence that it's due.
0: It must be nice to have something like that, I guess. I mean, you say best known song, obviously, but it must be nice to have that there that people can immediately identify.
1: Of course, and I'm also there's another side to that, because we didn't have really any other substantial hits. There's the occasional foray that we'd make, and the record company would go, for God's sake, do something people like, do something like I'll Be Gone, for instance. And we'd put out the stuff, but basically this is head and shoulders above the others. But it's good because we don't have any restraints. Apart from I'll Be Gone, we can play whatever we like, however we like, and I regard that as a freedom. And that's kind of the basis of my career as well, as a musician, which is almost an exaggeration in a sense. I was just thinking about Las Vegas, because they actually require you as a musician, if you're going to work in Las Vegas, you have to sit a test. And if you can't read music, you don't play.
0: Mm.
1: So by that criteria, I'm not a musician. But as a dilettante, I thoroughly enjoy the challenge of playing things as they come in like a first time. You know, there's a kind of feeling of when I'm embarking on a solo, even if I've done a solo before, that it's going to be different, and it's going to be from the ether that's going to come.
0: Well, you mentioned that the rest of the album was actually different to the single. Let's hear that track that I've chosen from that, Make Your Stash. Let's have a listen to that as an example.

0: Make Your Stash Spectrum Part 1. Hope you're making your stash out there at this very moment, kids. And thanks to one of our listeners who said Spectrum did their first Monash gig upstairs in the Union. Mark Kennedy broke a snare drum skin in the middle, and Mike asked if anyone in the audience had a spare. How do people remember these things?
1: Well, amazing. Even more amazing if anybody did have a spare, but
0: I probably did.
1: I was struck by the same affliction much more recently, where I was doing a gig and I didn't have my harmonica with me, and I actually asked that question and somebody had one.
0: Hey, there was a film clip for the song "I'll Be Gone," and it was on GTK, wasn't it?
1: It did appear.
0: And I was been talking this year, earlier this year. You know, they need to have something like that on again, don't they? Something
1: wouldn't
0: like
1: that
0: GTK.
1: Be
0: wouldn't it be great before the news at 7 o'clock or something or whatever? You know, just to highlight new music.
1: Yeah, that would be really nice and something specific, and that we used to look forward to it so much.
0: Yeah.
1: Because we didn't really have a lot of contact with people in Sydney or anywhere else, and to see these bands are popping up, and you'd just go, wow, I didn't know anything about these people, and it's great.
0: I know. Hey, we're talking about the launch of the documentary Someday I'll Have Money. It's happening at the Brunswick Ballroom. Hey, Chris, where's it going to be available after it? Is it going into cinemas? Is it going streaming? Is it going? Where are we going to see it?
2: That's a good question, Brian.
0: Give us a good answer.
2: I thought you'd ask that, and I couldn't really come up with with an answer this morning.
0: SBS, ABC.
2: The problem with these projects is they're passion projects, which is basically code for no money.
0: Yes. Someday you'll have money.
2: And, you know, I slot them in around the work that I do. But someone would like to give me a call and we could screen it somewhere, that'd be great. But I'm happy to. I love getting involved. I love making them. A screening like what's happening this Wednesday night is fun and a great event and a nod to Mike and the band. And if it sits on my hard drive for prosperity, well, that's where it'll be.
0: Well, thank you for coming in and talking about it. Can I?
1: Absolute pleasure.
0: You've done a lot of things in your career. One of the things that I love was Aerial along the Spectrum, and I have to play Jamaican Farewell because that is another unforgettable song with a great guitar riff in it.
1: Not my guitar riff again. Tim Gaze, and he wrote that riff, and it's just a fabulous riff, and we kind of wrote it together. I provided all the morbidity and he provided all the elan and joy.
0: And you said you performed it with him recently.
1: Yes, we've been doing some gigs together, and we're looking at August to bring it to Melbourne as well.
0: Fantastic. Thanks, Mike. Thanks, Chris.
2: Thanks very much, Brian.
0: Great.
1: Thanks, Chris.
0: Let's give you a Jamaican farewell.
1: Thank you.

That is undoubtedly one of my favourite Australian songs of all time, Jamaican Farewell, from Ariel and the 1973 album Strange Fantastic Dream, Ariel being one of the combinations that Mike Rudd recorded with him. We were talking to Mike Rudd and documentary maker Chris Franklin about the documentary Someday I'll Have Money, focusing on the song I'll Be Gone. We also heard Make Your Stash from Spectrum Part 1, the single version of I'll Be Gone, recorded by Spectrum, their first single, debut single, but not included on their album, and a demo version of that song. If you buy the re-release of Spectrum Part 1, you'll get that demo version on it as well. I hope you enjoyed that interview. If you want to find out more about the documentary, you can go to franklinimage.com.au. You'll get a taste of the documentary, and hopefully at some stage in the next few months, we'll get some news about its wider distribution. Listening to Off the Record, let's continue with some more Australian music. The new single from Vicar and Linda, who next week release their ninth album titled Where Do You Come From? But this is the next single released from it. This is called Bliss.

Stephen Cummings, Everybody Wants to Get to Heaven, Nobody Wants to Die. Stephen's just re-released the Lovetown record, an acclaimed album. It's been re-released on vinyl, and that's on Cheer Squad Records and Tapes. Before that, a new single from the Buers Band from WA, Avon Valley. Ride Out on Me from Sweet Talk, brand new single from that band, who'll be over in the States soon, supporting the Red Clay Strays, who are in Australia, and they supported them here. And the American band was so impressed, they said, you've got to come over to the States and do support for us there when we're on tour. So that's what Sweet Talk will be doing. New single, really up-tempo and a little bit of a different sound, but terrific. Freedom Highway from Emma Donovan, her latest album, Take Me to the River, a reworking of lots and lots of soul classics, including that one, which was done by the Staples Singers. And I recently saw Mavis Staples perform that song at the New Orleans Jazz and Heritage Festival. And Emma Donovan's album is just fabulous. And started off with the new single from Vicar and Linda from their forthcoming album, which is titled Where Do You Come From? We heard the song Bliss, and I'll have an interview with Vicar and Linda in the next couple of weeks to coincide with the release of their new album. Hope you enjoyed our music on Off the Record this week, as well as our interview with Chris Franklin and Mike Rudd. I'll be back with you next week on the satellite network of the Community Broadcasting Association of Australia, supported by the Community Broadcasting Foundation. Have a great week. Bob Dylan's 85th birthday on May the 24th. A band called the Skeleton Keys, featuring Luke Sinclair, formerly of Raised by Eagles, came into the studios for us a few weeks ago and recorded some Bob Dylan songs. And here's one of them, Things Have Changed. Happy birthday, Bob.

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1: Lately, we've seen a high proportion of Australian records, which is gratifying to see on these hit parades. 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
5: G'day, g'day, g'day. Yes, you are listening to The Tuck Shop on the Community Radio Network, broadcasting out of the wonderful 2SER studios in Ultimo, Sydney, and also / the Gold Coast, but we'll get to that in a second. My name is Jules Lefebvre. I'm joined by the wonderful Mick Rad from the Gold Coast, joining in live every week, Mick Radjojkovic. How are you going, Mick?
6: Oh, I'm so good. Good to be here for another week, Jules. So much great music coming around and about every single week, and we are here to deliver it to your earballs. Can't wait to get through the next hour of brand new Australian music.
5: Oh, absolutely. Speaking of, that is what we do here. We deliver you 1 hour of the best new Australian music from all across the country, from every pocket that we can tip upside down and shake out the change. That's what we do here on the Tuck Shop. Change for the Tuck Shop, that's what we do. Every genre that we can pack in as well. We don't discriminate. We love it all. We love it all. Speaking of,
6: doing a lot of that this week. Different stuff today.
5: We're going all over the shop today, which is what we love here on the Tuck Shop. We serve up a variety of delicious food for you. Speaking of, we should get cracking right into it because we've got a lot of songs to get through. We're heading up your way, Mick, to start off the show for you. Speaking of, we should get cracking right into it because we've got a lot of songs to get through. We're heading up your way, Mick, to start off the show. A band called

0: Yeah, love that new one from Selve right there. And yes, indeed, Jill's mentioned they are up from where I am right now, up in Eugenberg, Commonberry Land here on the Gold Coast. That is six-piece Selve, and they're brand new, called Desire. Now, they're led by proud Jabby Jibby man, Lockie Little. And I had a chat to Lockie Little at the Queensland Music Awards just a few weeks ago because Selve won Best Music Video for their Breaking Into Heaven video that they brought out last year. And we had a little chat about it on the red carpet. It was a nice chat. But this was seriously like the day before they flew out to the UK for a bit of a tour over in England and Europe. So Selve are definitely getting out there. And they're no strangers to England, of course, because they recorded that album, Breaking Into Heaven, at Abbey Road Studios, of all places, Jules. I mean, what a place to record your album. That is where they did it. And it was so cool to see them going back there again with this album under their arm. But that's a rocking track, eh?
1: Oh, I love it. I love the riff that they've got on that track. It's just crazy. It's just so good and gritty. I love it. Can't get enough. I've always loved Selve. That album they put out last year, as you mentioned, Breaking Into Heaven, absolutely fantastic. If you haven't listened to it, get onto it. It's really great.
0: And Breaking Out of Heaven is the name of this EP that has just been released now. And it's got a couple of other tracks on there as well. A bit of an attachment or an addendum, I guess you could say, to that album. And, of course, here on The Tuck Shop, we acknowledge traditional custodians of land wherever you may be. We are on the lands of the Gadigal people of the Eora Nation, where Jules is, and the Eugenberg and Cumbunbury people, where I am. We respect their continuing connection to land, sea and community and pay our respects to elders past and present. The Tuck Shop, 2SER and the Community Radio Network recognise and respect the cultural heritage, beliefs and relationship with the land, which continues to be important to the descendants of these and other tribes people living on the land today. We are always aiming to passionately listen to the connection stories, life and music, of course, from all Aboriginal and Torres Strait Islanders. And remember, this always was and always will be Aboriginal land. We mentioned before we have a very packed show, Jules, and so much variety, which is one of the best things about the Tuck Shop. If you haven't listened before, we give you a bit of everything. Yes, we don't stick to one genre. We might have a few songs in a row that sound in a similar vein, and then the next three songs will be completely different. That's just where we go on this show, isn't it, Jules?
1: That's where we go. We go all over the shop. We're going to have some art rock for you in a minute. We're going to have some pop later. We're going to have some rock. We're going to have some punk. We're going to have some post-punk in there because it wouldn't be an Australian music show in 2026 if it wasn't full of post-punk in some form or another. We have got some great indie music as well. We've got a bit of a Perth contingent coming through in about 5.

5 minutes or so. But right now, we're heading up to Brisbane, I believe, where this artist potentially is still based. At least this was where she was originally based. The wonderful Jaguar Jones, a.k.a. Dina Lynch, has just returned with a brand new single called Naked. It's after a two-year hiatus. She hasn't released music for a couple of years. She's sort of taken a bit of time, refreshed herself, and come back and released this new track called Naked. We'll chat a bit more about it after the break, but let's just get into it now. 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

0: You're listening to The Tuck Shop on the Community Radio Network, broadcasting, of course, from the wonderful 2SER. And you just heard Dice with Loose Change. The four-piece from Perth have just announced their second album, I Thought the Altitude Would Make It Worth the View. Which is a little bit of a mouthful for an album title, but I appreciate, as long-time listeners of this show will know, I appreciate a good and inventive album title, Mick. And I think that was a good one. So once again, it's going to be called I Thought the Altitude Would Make It Worth the View. And it's going to be out on 31 July. How do you rate that in terms of album titles, Mick? That's getting to Fiona Apple
1: levels. It's getting up there with Genesis Owusu as well. We'll hear him later in his new album title. But I don't know, long title names, nothing wrong with it. But yeah, they always end up being acronymed, right? So this will become I-T-T-A-W-M-I-W-T. That doesn't work, actually. No,
0: the old I-T-T-A-M-W-W. Yeah, that album. Anyway, it is their second album. We love Dice. And also, thank you. You would have heard Dice, a tiny snippet of them. They're great friends of the show. It's going to be out. The new album's going to be out 31 July, as I've said. It follows Midnight Zoo, which was their debut that was released a couple of years ago now, back in 2024. The single, Loose Change, was apparently born from a voice note and refined in LA with their friend, G Flip, also a great friend of the show, and then was brought to life at Hollywood's East West Studios with the one and only Joe Ciccarelli. And if people know their producers, for there are some music nerds out there listening, Joe Ciccarelli will be very familiar because he's worked with, you know, little-known artists such as the Strokes, the White Stripes, people like that. 11 Grammy Awards to his name. So an incredible person to have in the studio. So you're a big fan of Dice, Mick. Are you excited? What did you make of that one?
1: Yeah, I've been following them since the very beginning when they were just that little, you know, up-and-coming band over in Perth. And they've always been big supporters of our show as well. So it's great to hear about this second album coming out and just really, you know, they're getting in somebody like Joe to work with them just shows that they're really stepping it up. So love it. Can't wait to hear the album.
0: Yeah, absolutely. Speaking of indie rock bands from Perth, you also heard Spacey Jane in the middle there, of course. Now they feel like veterans of the Australian music scene. They're not really veterans. Their first album was only a few years ago. Oh, was it a few years ago? I lost 3 years there, Mick.
1: I've been around a while now.
0: I lost a few years there around the COVID time. So anyway, Spacey Jane, it's called I Never See Her was the track you just heard. And they've also just announced the release of an upcoming EP called Exit Wounds that's going to be out on June 12. They've also announced a massive Australian tour at the end of the year, including Sydney Opera House and also Sydney Meyer Music Bowl down in Melbourne as well. So I Never See Her is about rationalising a breakup, frontman Caleb Harper said. It's about the conversation you have with yourself when you're delaying the inevitable and anticipating the grief. They've released another track recently as well called Do You Really Love Her? And of course that followed on from their 2025 album If That Makes Sense, which I was a big fan of. I thought it was a great album. I haven't always been a massive, massive Spacey Jane fan. They're obviously hugely popular, but I really loved the 2025 album. I thought they really pushed their kind of musical boundaries a little bit, got a bit more muscular, beefed up the tracks a bit. And I like this one too. Really, really like that from Spacey Jane. And up the top, the wonderful Jaguar Jones with her brand new single, Naked. It arrives after 2 years. She took a bit of time off. She said, it marks my return after a two-year hiatus focusing on my health. In that time, I learned how fragile and powerful our bodies can be and how much freedom there is in simply existing within them. Of course, based in Brisbane. I'm not sure if that's still where she's based. I couldn't quite find out whether she's moved from Brizzy. She could still be in Brizzy. But the Taiwanese Australian as well. She released an incredible album, Anti-Hero. Bunny Mode was her album in 2022. That followed the EPs, Anti-Hero, and also Diamonds and Liquid Gold back in 2020. Had a huge few years and then has had a few health issues that she's taken a step back from. Incredibly glad that Jaguar Jones is back because that single is thumping. It is so good, Mick.
1: Totally is. She's always had a real visceral edge to her music, which is when she, you know, performs on stage, you can see that as well. But this one just feels like another step from that. She's a great musician, great songwriter, really great to have her back. Love it.
0: Absolutely. Speaking of one of our faves, the wonderful Jewel Owusu is back this week with a brand new single called Blurry Eyed. Let's get into it. You're on the Tuck Show.

0: Hello, it's Nick Albrook from Pond. 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

0: on the Community Radio Network, broadcasting out of 2SER. That right there is Genesis Owusu and his brand new track. Well, brand new track from his brand new album, One For All. You're listening to The Tuck Shop, of course, with Mick and Jules. And if you haven't listened to it yet, get onto it. Red Star Woo and the Worldwide Scourge is the name of Genesis Owusu's third album, out right now and featured on 2SER all this week, and probably featured all around the country because, you know, when Genesis brings out a new album, it's a bit of a moment. And this one explores a whole lot of different sounds, as he always does, Jules. It's a bit of neo-soul in there, alt-pop, synth-punk, deep funk, they say. And that one there is really quite old-school hip-hop to me. Like, I think of a duet like Horror Show or that sort of old-school Aussie rap and hip-hop, and it's got that real narrative to it, real easy-going flow raps that a bit different to some of the other stuff we've heard from this record as well, right, Jules?
1: Yeah, I really love that track. It's one of my favourites on the album. There's a lot of you know, four to the floor, kind of going for it, psych rock kind of stuff on the record, which is absolutely fantastic. But that moment comes towards the end of the record, the single One For All, which we just played there. Well, it's not a single album track, One For All. And I just love it. It reminded me of Horror Show, as you said, Mick, but also a bit Lupe Fiasco as well. And just that, yeah, the real chilled out, laid back kind of meditative hip hop, and just the way he repeats that, you know, it's time to hit, moving on. Just absolutely gorgeous. He's just incredibly, bewilderingly talented. And I love every moment that he releases an album. I've been diving into it all week. I can't wait to just keep listening to it. I'm probably going to pop it in my headphones on the walk home and listen to it again. It's going to be great. Looking forward to it.
0: Fantastic. And yeah, get on to that. He's playing some shows around the place. He's actually sort of halfway through his tour already, but you might catch him at the Theberton Theatre in Adelaide on Saturday night of the 23rd of May, and then Perth will wrap up the tour on the 24th of May. And I'm sure that's before he goes heading off probably around the world to tour this album over the next 6 to 12 months. We will see. Up before, the old mate Genesis Owusu was an artist out of Perth called Jade Rich, a pretty new find for us, and she's just released this track called How We Were. This comes with an announcement of a local live show up there in Rosemount in Perth at the 459 on the 21st of June, bit of a single launch and fundraiser as well for her forthcoming full-length album, which she's hoping to bring out at the end of this year or early next. I love how she strategically dropped this song on the Taurus full moon on Sunday the 17th of May. Obviously very conscious of what new moons can bring. It's a new moon, new time. Is something about that when a new moon happens? What do you reckon, Jules?
1: Look, I may have grown up in Byron Bay, but I do not understand much about astrology. I know that I'm a Libra, and that's about the extent of it. I know that I'm a set of scales, very diplomatic. That's about it. So I'm unsure about what the Taurus new moon means, but I love it. And I think more artists should align to the moon. Why not? Why not? Just try it. See what happens.
0: Jade Rich wrote and produced that in LA last year alongside LA-based WA expat Stephen Beerkins, which sounds a lot like beer cans, but I won't leave that against him. Very good stuff from Jade Rich. And we've had a very Perth show today, Jules. Jade Rich was from Perth. We heard last segment Dice and Spacey Jane also from Perth. And Jule Owusu, who we played at the very top of that bracket, she was in Perth. When we first started playing Jule Owusu on the Tuck Shop back in 2021, she lived at Perth. I believe she worked at KFC. And now she lives in Melbourne, and she's released that brand new song Blurry Eyed, which is so smooth. Really nice production going on in that one. She's of course a Filipino Ghanaian artist, just like Genesis Owusu has Ghanaian roots as well, but they're not related, I can tell you that right now. But it is probably the first time we've played both of them in the same segment before, Jules.
1: That's true. And you know, it wasn't intentional that we had so many Perth artists in the show. Sometimes it happens that way. Sometimes it happens, and we love Perth. Yep. We always said one day we'll go over there, Mick, and do some kind of live broadcast from Mojo's in Fremantle or whatever it is with all of the Perth bands that we love. Why not? Trip over there. I've never been.
0: I want to go to Oh, you've never been. I want to go to this place called the Rekabite, which is where Genesis Owusu is playing on Sunday. I've never heard of the Rekabite. Apparently it's a venue.
1: Let's go. Why not? Let's do a tour. If anyone's listening from Perth or Frio or Bunbury, any of the wonderful towns over there, come and give us a tour. Anyway.
0: All right.
1: We are getting ready for the big moment of the week, Mick.
2: Track of the week, son.
1: It's Tuck Shop Track of the Week. It sure is Tuck Shop Track of the Week.
0: Oh, Jules, I'm sorry. We just totally went all over each other there.
1: You know why we went all over each other? Because we're incredibly excited about this Track of the Week. So much so that you actually beat me to putting it in the run sheet this week. But we both knew what it was the moment we saw it. It is Party Dozen, who are back with a brand new single. It is called Special Unit. Of course, it was written entirely by them, recorded entirely by them, performed by, recorded, mixed, all that. It's only 2 minutes and 39 seconds, but Jesus, it packs a lot in. And they've got a big week or couple of weeks ahead, don't they, Mick? Where are Party Dozen over the next couple of weeks?
0: Oh, just playing the old Sydney Opera House for Vivid Festival. This is on the 25th of May. And then they head over to America because not only are they doing a whole US tour with Amel and the Sniffers, which is massive. Who else is on that lineup? L7 as well. So they're touring around the States with Amel and the Sniffers and L7. They're going to be playing at Red Rocks, which is that amazing venue you see. I think it's at Colorado. Is this big amphitheater, like a natural amphitheater. Such a cool place to play. They're going to do that whole tour. They're releasing this brand new song, which is just a cracker of a track. That's why we both decided it has to be Track of the Week. Let's just get into it. It's 2.5 minutes of mayhem from Party Dozen. Special Unit. You know.

0: 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They're a relatively new act out of Sydney. They've released a bunch of singles over the last year or so, played a whole bunch of shows around the shop as well, including around the shop. Paddington Uniting Church as well. They sold it out, which is no mean feat. It's great to see. And they've now returned with Blown to Bits. Absolutely love those strings and that kind of high art vocal. Really gorgeous, isn't it, Mick? Really, really loved it.
1: Oh, definitely. Great full sound in the church. That would have just filled the whole, every corner of our church. It would have been great.
0: Before that, you heard LXRP, which I'm hoping stands for LARP, Mick. Would you say that's how you say that? Because I would think it's LARP.
1: Yeah, because that's a good point. Yeah, LARP, just sort of like role-playing, getting dressed up.
0: I hope so, live-action role-playing. But anyway, it's LXRP. They're out of Melbourne. You heard their single Pinata. It's going to be off their brand-new debut self-titled album, which is out at the end of May, on Simona Castricum's label, which is Trans Brunswick Express, which is really exciting. And up the top, Party Dozen, our track of the week, with Special Unit. They're out of Sydney. They're playing a bunch of shows over the next few weeks. Go and see them wherever you can. We'll catch you next week, everyone.
1: See you, everyone. Have a great one. Peace.
0: Bye.

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1: Amen.
0: Let the Lord hear you shout.
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0: Pour that music right out. 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
2: Hallelujah.
0: Whenever there's music, the devil kicks.
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0: He don't allow music by that river Styx. 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

0: around with a bloke named Smokey. 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
1: What did you do, bow wow?
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1: Oh, little, little, little, little, little, little, little, little,
2: little, little, little, little, little, little,
1: little, little, little, little, little, little, little, little, little, little,
2: little, little,
1: little, little, little, little, little, little,
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0: little. 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Now poor old men is kicking up them daisies. 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She was such a good gal, but they done her wrong.
1: Papi doodin' da doodin'
2: Papi doodin' da doodin'
1: Bow doodin' da doodin'
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2: ba doodin' Wa doodin'
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2: Papi doodin' da doodin'.

it's a gift. 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

to act, gonna make me a fan. 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
2: Good morning and welcome. I'm Heather Farrell, filling in for Di Trotter this morning with Community Matters. As the program goes on, we will have a couple of interviews this morning. The first one will be with Royce Raleigh, all about the Wimmera Growers of Australian Plants meeting that's coming up, where Royce will be the guest speaker. And he's going to be talking about growing verticordias. So if you want to know what they are, tune in around about 9:30 to find out a little bit more about that. And around 10:30, we will have an interview with Horsham Rural City Councillor Angela Munn, and she's the councillor for the Oatlands Ward. And the rest of the morning will be all music. I am going to attempt to keep a little bit with Di's themes this morning. Going to start out with the Howie Brothers, just a couple of songs, and then we'll just get on to some other music. Weather-wise, the temperature out there at the moment is 8.6 degrees with a feels like 6.7. We're expecting a maximum of 16 degrees and a late shower or two, with only up to 1 millimetre of rain predicted, and that won't be until late afternoon, probably around about 4 o'clock. So let's get started, and we've got a local track to start off with. This one's called Dimboola by the Howie Brothers.

A triple play there by the Howie brothers. We started out with Dimboola, followed it up with Green Rolling Hills, and then Tips of My Fingers to finish the bracket. We've got Sarah Stora coming up next, and this one's Beautiful Circle, and it's about farmers out there doing their cropping, which of course quite a few are locally at the moment, making lots of beautiful circles in their paddocks.

It's a helicopter mastering the wilds of the Kimberley. Well, they're a contract mastering company working out of Old Halls Creek. They've been spotting and

0: Judy Stone there with Welcome Home. We had the Shiraz with Old Socks, and prior to that, Ringers in the Sky by Graham Roger and Troy Cassadaly with Dream Out Loud. Time now for us to have a bit of a chat with Royce Ralley. Now, normally at this time of the morning, we would have Graham Goods in from the Wimmera Growers of Australian Plants. Instead, this morning, we've got Royce Ralley, who will be the guest speaker at their next meeting. And welcome, Royce. Good morning.
1: Good morning.
0: Now, you're going to be the guest speaker at the Wimmera Growers of Australian Plants next meeting, which happens on Saturday the 6th of June at 1:30 p.m. at the CWA Hall in McPherson Street. And they tell me you've got a very special topic.
1: Well, we're talking this time about verticordias because it's a group of plants that very few people know about. It's a member of the Myrtaceae family. They're very closely related to the Chamberlorchiums or the wax flowers, and little is known propagation-wise, because very few species have been propagated over the years. They're an unusual sort of flower. The showy flowers are always prominently displayed, and the major distinguishing feature is a calyx which has five lobes and deeply divided into 7 to 10 feathery or hair-like segments. And when you look at the plant, it obviously looks like a feather flower, and that's their common name. And they're very showy. You can get them in all colours, whites right through to bright yellows, scarlet reds, pinks, and little is known about the propagation of them because they haven't been readily available in nurseries. And altogether in Australia, we have over 101 species, three of which are in northern Australia. They extend from the Kimberleys into the Northern Territory. But the majority of the rest are all in southwest WA. And that covers from the coast round near Israelite Bay right up to Shark Bay. So it covers all the wheat-growing areas and the farming and pastoral communities. And, you know, in a way, very, very similar to the sorts of conditions that we've got in the Wimmera.
0: Yes.
1: And the reason I'm giving this little talk is that I'd like to introduce people to some more of these showy plants, because I think we should be able to grow quite a number of those species. Here at Wartook, we've struggled to get hold of plants, but we're currently growing about 20 species, and some of them are very, very showy. And for many, many years after we joined the Australian Plant Society, we were told that, oh, no, they're drop-dead gorgeous plants, they won't last many years. Well, we've got two plants in the garden, Verticordia Michelliana, which is a lovely bright red, and Verticordia Grandis, which is another lovely red with very showy flowers. And we've got two of those plants, and they're 50 years old. So there's a lot we don't know about growing them as yet.
0: And you've absolutely proved that it can be done in the Wimmera.
1: Yes, yes. And I'd like to see many of our members and members of the public grow a lot more of them, because we do know that there are some people in Horsham growing them, and when they can grow them on the Wimmera clay as well as in our sand and as well as in well-drained loamy soils, I think we've got a lot to learn about them.
0: And you've got plenty of knowledge and quite prepared to share it.
1: Well, that's one of the good things about our WIMRA Growers of Australian Plants. We've got some people that know a lot about some things, but everybody's willing to share their information, and it's lovely.
0: And that's just wonderful when a group can be like that, where there are no secrets. It's all about, you know, getting in there for the better good of the group.
1: And that's right.
0: Yes.
1: Plant growing is one of those things. The more you know, or the more you learn, the more you want to know. And then you wish you had lots more time to do it.
0: Well, I'm just blown away by the fact that some of these plants have been alive in your garden for 50 years. It certainly proves that, you know, once you get them going, they're definitely stayers.
1: Yes. It's great fun.
0: Now, I'm looking at some absolutely gorgeous photographs here, which, of course, we can't share over radio. But these flowers are absolutely spectacular. Now, if you'd like to have a look at some more of these pictures, you could always come along to the WIMRA Growers of Australian Plants meeting on the 6th of June at the CWA Hall, because Royce will have many, many photographs to show you of these beautiful, beautiful plants. Now, will you also have any of the real thing in attendance?
1: No, we probably won't have real plants available or specimens available, because they're normally late spring, summer flowering plants, and that's another great advantage of them, because they flower at a time of the year often when there's not a lot of other things in flower.
0: Sounds like just what I need for my garden.
1: Yes, a lot of the books say sort of October, November, December is a good flowering time for them. But we're finding here in the WIMRA that it often depends on the actual season. If you get a good rain at an odd time of the year, it'll often push things into flowering.
0: Righty-o. Now,
1: we're learning all the time.
0: Now, this meeting is not just for those who have a lot of knowledge about plants, is it? It's also for those who are keen to learn?
1: Anybody who's interested at all is very welcome to come along.
0: Now, as I said, everyone welcome. For more information, there's a phone number we have here, 0491... 091 115. Now, at the end of the interview, we will give you that number again. So if you're the slightest bit interested, make sure you've got your pen and paper handy, ready to jot this one down, okay? Well, Royce, you and your wife, Sian, have been doing amazing things with the garden at Wartook. I've been privileged to be in your garden once or twice over the years, and it is absolutely spectacular. And I can highly recommend you as a guest speaker, and certainly a man who's got a wonderful knowledge of plants in general, but these verticordias are getting a new life in the WIMRA, probably thanks to you and the WIMRA Growers of Australian Plants.
1: It's good fun.
0: And that's what life's all about. You wouldn't be doing it if it wasn't fun, would you?
1: Well, it's lovely to keep interests as you're getting older.
0: And let's give you that number once more. 0491 091 115, and it's WIMRA Growers of Australian Plants meeting on Saturday the 6th of June. It's at 1:30 p.m. in the CWA Hall at 37 McPherson Street in Horsham, and that's on the corner of McPherson and Smith Streets. I'd like to say a very big thank you to the guest speaker who will be at that meeting. His name's Royce Raleigh from Wartook, and he and his wife, Sian, have got plenty of knowledge on verticordias and very willing to share it with you. So get along and find out a little bit more about these amazing plants whose common name are feather flowers. Thank you very much, Royce.
1: No, it's been a pleasure.
0: Okay, let's get back into the music. And this one's Colin Buchanan, and the track is called What I Love About Country.

Lloyd back with Try a Little Kindness, the old Glen Campbell song, and Colin Buchanan, What I Love About Country. And a very big thank you to Royce Raleigh for his time this morning for that interview all about the Wimmera Growers of Australian Plants meeting coming up on Saturday the 6th of June, where he will be the guest speaker. And remember, it's not just for the absolute enthusiasts. If you're just a little bit keen on gardening, a little bit keen on Australian plants, why not go along and have a look at some of these absolutely spectacular photographs of these quite almost rare plants for this particular area. They're from, well, the majority of the species are from the south of Western Australia and in wheat growing areas. And of course, we're a very big wheat growing area here. So you've got to think what suits the soil over there is likely to suit the soil over here, and why not give it a go? And as Roy said, he's got at least two varieties in his garden that have been there for 50 years. So that's amazing to think that, you know, a plant can last that long. Well, thanks for that interview, Royce, and normally Graham Goods would be the man who comes in to speak with us. We'll have Graham back next month before their next meeting. But right now, let's go to some more music. This one's Joe Kerrier, and these guys are from the north of Western Australia, and their track that we're about to play, their album is called Northwest of Nowhere, which describes where they believe they live, and it's called Another Neon Bar.

0: I don't drink anymore.
1: Yeah, I don't drink any less. Pure shout, what?
0: Okay, mate. Can I get a Jack and a Coke, please? Yeah, no, two separate glasses.
2: That was I Don't Drink Anymore by Lynchburg, which is Alan Caswell, who has been known to imbibe occasionally, and Lindsay Waddington, who's a total teetotaler. So when they say they want a Jack and Coke, they do definitely mean two different glasses, one for the teetotaler and one for the one who kind of likes a little bit of an alcoholic drink every now and again. Prior to that, Joe Kerrier with Another Neon Bar. We've got Lachlan Bryan and the Wilds to take us up to the next slot of news, and this one's called As Long As It's Not Us.